Look for this band to be on the road with Skillet and Pierce the Veil. It's Autumn Kings on Hard Drive XL, where the honor group of the night is fast food workers. Be nice to them. They will often give you extra fries.

0: Rage Against the Machine on Hard Drive XL. The band's Tom Morello releasing his new solo album, Everyone Gets Everything They Want, a little bit later in this brand new month of September. I'm the Sonic Warrior, Lou Brutus, your host for the show. My guest tonight will include Tyler Connolly of Theory of a Dead Man, Chad Gray of Mudvayne, and Dustin Bates of Starset, who will join me via the Hard Drive Archive. They have some very exciting new things about to break. Elsewhere on the program, Poetry Corner and The Rant will get you ready for Labor Day weekend. It Came From the Web will assist you in not getting lost in space, and Screen Time salutes the birthday of actress Zendaya. Plus, we will mark the anniversary of the release of Motley Crue's Dr. Feelgood. 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
0: 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Got some Mudvayne right now on Hard Drive XL.

0: approach, doing it Tuesday style on Hard Drive XL, where we now dive back into the Hard Drive XL mailbag, an actual piece of snail mail from an actual Hard Drive XL listener. Dear Lou, greetings. I hope you're having a wonderful day. Not sure if anyone reads your fan mail other than you, but if so, hello to them too. I am writing because this week you mentioned Five Finger Death Punch guitar picks, and I have included an envelope addressed to me in order to snag one. And the letter goes on. Turns out this girl's dad is a huge Five Finger Death Punch fan too. I can't quite make out your name. First name looks like Melanie, and the last name is something like Krizarsik. Either way, your stuff is coming back to you. The address, P.O. Box 361, Arnold, Maryland, 21012.
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lot of rant on deck to get you ready for Labor Day weekend, but first, a tune that if you listen to it with the right kind of hearing, you can almost pick up the gurgling sound of Florida swamps in it. It's Wage War, Blindfold on the XL.

0: crawled under his skin and it's time to get it out. Gross, dude. It's Lou's rant of the day.
1: As we close in on Labor Day weekend, always remember that any person in the workforce should be treated with respect. It makes my blood boil whenever some snooty snob puts down another person for their job. I have held multiple gigs since I'm 12 years old, and I'm glad to have had them all. Whether it was selling lamps at the giant flea market where I grew up in New Jersey, or pureeing food into liquid form at the kitchen of an old folks' home, or talking to rock stars at some mega festival. All honest work is good work. And always remember, the quickest way to judge a person is how they treat waitstaff or animals. Mistreat either one, that's a bad person. Hard drive XL.
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6: 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A vow that captured Iwo Jima. A promise was made. 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A sacred trust that defended Khe Sanh. A pact that dug in Da Nang. 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
2: Actress Zendaya is celebrating her 30th birthday tonight. Screen Time salutes her with two of her most recent works, including this year's Spider-Man Brand New Day. Co-stars her husband, Tom Holland, who is an excellent Spider-Man. You also get Joe Bernthal as Punisher. And Marissa Tomei shows up in flashback sequences, excellent as Aunt May. I love the Spider-Man films through the years. Sometimes I do get confused watching them because I've seen so many of them. I'm like, wait a minute, that's not Aunt May. Oh, wait, no, that's Aunt May in this series. Other than that, great fun from 2026, Spider-Man, Brand New Day.
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16: Creator of Beavis and Butthead Mike Judge is looking to reclaim the ownership to the series from Paramount. Judge is able to do this via a U.S. copyright law that states creators are allowed to take back rights to their work 35 years after a project debuts. This means that in 2027, the rights could revert back to Judge if he so pleases, as his lawyers did alert Paramount that he will likely be doing this.
17: Could you, like, get less stuff?
16: The once again indie studio Double Fine has launched a Kickstarter in which it will continue to fund projects coming from the studio that you get to pick which games get produced. One reward that caught the attention, though, as if the goal was to reach an eye-watering 100 million bucks, they will in fact make a Brutal Legend 2. The original was released years ago, featuring voices of Jack Black, Ozzy Osbourne, Lemmy Kilmister, and even Tim Curry. However, 100 million? That's a big goal.
18: $1 million.
16: Nerdy Knows That is sponsored by Video Games, etc., paying cash for games and consoles, even vintage ones like Super Nintendo, Sega, Genesis, Atari 2600, and more, and online at VideoGamesETC.com. 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

0: Hard Drive XL music from Motley Crue, their landmark Dr. Feelgood album released on this day in 1989. Kickstart My Heart, the tune that was usually used as the opening song of the set on the Dr. Feelgood tour. As a matter of fact, if you want to read some crazy, if somewhat grotesque, sexually stories from that tour, check out my book, Sonic Warrior, My Life as a Rock and Roll Reprobate. 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

Poetry Corner will get you set for Labor Day weekend in just a moment. But first, Tony Iommi of Black Sabbath, a new solo tune, World Alone, on Hard Drive XL. His album From the Dark hits October 23rd.

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3: Labor Day weekend across the U.S. is coming quickly at full bore. I have been working since I'm 12 years old, and I've had some jobs nasty to the core. I've dug ditches for my brother-in-law and his lawn service one December. When my shovel hit the frozen New Jersey ground, it's the greatest pain I can remember. And of course, working in the kitchen of an old folks' retirement home. I've pureed every vegetable on the planet till the toothless oldsters drank them down like foam. Maybe not all glamorous gigs like the one I have right now, but I'm proud of all the jobs I've had, even though not all of them were exactly highbrow.
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0: Hard Drive XL music from Hailstorm. Watch for them on the road with Baby Metal. Denver, Colorado is tomorrow night. Dozens of other gigs around the United States. Maybe you will be catching some live music this Labor Day weekend, or perhaps a film. If I may boldly suggest a movie, Coyote versus Acme. If you love Looney Tunes, and my favorite cartoons, my favorite animation of all time are all of the Merry Melodies Looney Tunes. This is a brilliant movie. Like Roger Rabbit from years ago, it combines cartoons with live animation, with the premise of the movie being the coyote suing Acme for selling him faulty products when trying to catch the Roadrunner. And if you need a break from the wicked world, Coyote versus Acme is it. Chad Gray of Mudvayne joining me as special guest in just a moment.
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0: Chad Gray joins me now as special guest from his 30 Years of Madness tour. Chad, the tour is currently in the Midwest. How are you feeling about the shows?
1: I mean, I feel really good about it. You know, I've got all of my professionals from Mudvayne are working with me now. German, Ryan Harlacher, my agent, my merch company, my business manager from Mudvayne. They're like, all those people were like, we want to be a part of it. And which meant a lot to me because these people are like, you know, Mudvayne makes a lot of money. You know, obviously they make a lot of money with, you know, doing Mudvayne stuff. And I don't make a lot of money, or, you know, not that kind of money anyway. And, you know, so it's just like, it was an honor. And I was very grateful that my people, you know, from the bigger band wanted to even be involved in this. And every one of them jumped at it. You're going to play Mudvayne and Hell Yeah, same night, same stage. Blah, blah. We kind of went with my agent like, hey, man, just want to let you know this is what we're doing. You know, we know it's not your size of stuff because he books huge bands, you know, and kind of giving him an out, kind of giving first refusal. And he's like, what? No, I want to be a part of this, you know.

0: From the forthcoming new album, Everything Under the Sun, which will drop the day before Halloween, Nickelback on Hard Drive XL, Rattle the Cage. Hell yeah, before that, one of the tunes from the set list for Chad Gray, currently on his 30 Years of Madness tour. Thank you to Chad for joining me as special guest tonight. He is actually playing Del Mar Hall in St. Louis this evening. I've gotten to see a show there once. It was just as COVID was ending, and I had flown to St. Louis to photograph the Rolling Stones on the opening of their first U.S. tour without drummer Charlie Watts. And I flew in the day before, and I'm like, I wonder if anybody else is in town this time. Oh, my God, Avatar at Del Mar Hall. So that's how I ended up seeing Avatar and the Stones on back-to-back nights.
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2: Their new EP hits on Friday. 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

Screen Time continues our birthday salute to actress Zendaya in just a moment. But first, the dulcet tones of Shinedown, Young Again on Hard Drive XL.

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2: Actress Zendaya celebrates her 30th birthday tonight. We marked the occasion in Screen Time with some of her best recent work, including a movie I've mentioned umpteen times from 2026, The Odyssey. 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Based on the story from Homer, it stars Matt Damon as Odysseus, journeying home to Ithaca from the Trojan War. This is a swords, sandals, and magic epic. Zendaya plays Athena, the goddess of wisdom. Her husband, Tom Holland, co-stars in this, as does Anne Hathaway, Charlize Theron, Robert Pattinson, John Leguizamo is brilliant. The Odyssey.
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1: 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Tyler Connelly, Theory of a Dead Man, joining me in just a moment.
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0: Tyler Connolly from Theory of a Dead Man is back as my featured artist. Of course, you are currently out with Seven Dust on the Dead Seven tour. How are our friends in Seven Dust?
1: They're great. It's just the nicest dudes. John is training for a marathon, John Connolly. So we must be related somewhere. We our last names are spelled exactly the same. So I'm sure we are somewhere down the line related. I haven't talked to him about it, but he's a big marathon guy, and they're getting into golf, which I love. So I know Vinny and Clint are golfing on this trip, so I'm going to have to join them at some point because I'm a big golfer. But yeah, and LeJohn is just—he's just the greatest dude. He looks like he's 29 years old. The guy doesn't age. Sounds great. Everyone's jealous.
0: You might, next time you go to the Eagles ballroom, maybe if you look around, there could be some Dorian Gray painting of LeJohn there.
1: Yeah,
0: maybe that's how those guys don't age.
1: It's just him, you know, and he's got like someone on his shoulder, and he's in a chair. I'm like, dude, you're a vampire. Yeah, maybe.

0: Looking forward to catching them at Sphere in Las Vegas. And then 2027, also going to be a very busy year for them. Metallica on Hard Drive XL, preceded by Theory of a Dead Man, the tune Winnebago, Lay Low. You'll be able to find that on their new EP, Part One, Funeral Songs, which is dropping this Friday. Tyler joining me every night this week as featured artist. 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
11: But when they come home, women veterans confront a whole different set of challenges, like unique healthcare issues, or not receiving respect or even acknowledgement for serving in harm's way. 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

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Soon after that, I've got a rant to get you ready for Labor Day. But first, P. Rauch with the B. Rauch on Hard Drive XL.

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1: Ricky Horror of Motionless in White is 37. Another great guitar player, Joe Troman, best known for Fall Out Boy, also brilliant in The Damn Things, is 41. The last of the Gibb brothers from the Bee Gees, Barry Gibb, is 80. One of the most phenomenal bass players I have ever seen, Graham Mabey, is 74. Gloria Estefan is 69. And the woman we are saluting in screen time, Zendaya, is 30. Finally, on this day,

0: In 2023, Jimmy Buffett passed over to the cheeseburger paradise at the age of 76. I met him a number of times. He was a good guy and a great live performer.
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3: 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I've tried.

0: crawled under his skin and it's time to get it out. Gross, dude. It's Lou's rant of the day.
1: As we close in on Labor Day weekend, always remember that any person in the workforce should be treated with respect. It makes my blood boil whenever some snooty snob puts down another person for their job. I have held multiple gigs since I'm 12 years old, and I'm glad to have had them all. Whether it was selling lamps at the giant flea market where I grew up in New Jersey, or pureeing food into liquid form at the kitchen of an old folks' home, or talking to rock stars at some mega festival. All honest work is good work. And always remember, the quickest way to judge a person is how they treat waitstaff or animals. Mistreat either one, that's a bad person. Hard drive XL.
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0: hear now another historic interview segment from the Hard Drive Archive. I spoke with Dustin Bates of Starset in 2018 about the very unique concert experience they were creating at the time.
1: The tour is named Immersion, and our shows we actually call demonstrations. The goal is to bring people into our world, and one of the ways we do that is the production. And well, first off, we have a cellist and a string player playing with us, doing the cinematic aspect of the music alongside the hard rock band, and also a DJ stand for the various electronic components. And the cellist and violinist, and I as well at the very beginning, wear these sort of sci-fi visors that I created to look like the monster video. And in addition, there's a laser show. There are various types of atmosphere. We believe that you can't be sci-fi without atmosphere. So there are cryo, compressed CO2, there's hazers, these other things that shoot up that create kind of a geyser effect. In addition, the Brock and Adam, the guitarist and bassist, wear backpacks that have compressed CO2 miniaturized or sort of cryo thrusters at their elbows and computerized lights on the helmets. And I'm sure there are actually a few things I'm not even thinking about. It's pretty crazy. The we're really proud of the new laser show as well. Oh, and there are 9-foot LED, high-def LED walls as well. So it's it requires we're just happy we can fit it all into two trailers.

0: Alice in Chains on Hard Drive XL, preceded by Starset Satellite. Great hearing Dustin Bates via the Hard Drive Archive tonight. The band is about to embark on an incredible new chapter of their career. Tyler will be joining us in the coming weeks to talk all about it. That'll do it for the show tonight, though. Looking ahead to tomorrow, Tyler Connolly from Theory of a Dead Man is back as featured artist. My special guest will be Bill Murray, and we will also hear from Ice Nine Kills via the Hard Drive Archive. Until then, I'm Lou Brutus, leaving you with the words of writer Dr. Hunter S. Thompson. We want the boss to relax.
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Good morning, it's your fake DJ, Tori. That was Animalistic by Plush. Up next, here's The Last in Line by Ronnie James Dio. 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

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I'm Tori, your AI DJ and smoke show. That was Always Let You Down by Bill Murray. Up next, here's Down in a Hole by Alice in Chains on Rock 108.

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I'm Tori, your AI pal. 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

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I'm AI DJ Tori. 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That was Warning by Royal Bliss. 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

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Good morning, it's your fake DJ Tori. That was Crying Fire by Avatar. Up next, here's No Rain by Blind Melon. 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

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John 5, Rattle the Cage. We raise the battle call. Rattle the cage until it falls. 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
1: Wade Peck is a district sales manager with Wiffles Hybrids. He covers Boone and Greene County. He tells the Iowa Agribusiness Radio Network that corn harvesting will begin shortly in parts of central Iowa.
3: In terms of what's going on around here in Boone County, I'm going to say we're going to get rolling by next week. We got some guys that like to take the corn to ethanol plants, and we got them 20 miles both directions or all directions. And we got some early season corn that's probably going to go out next week.
1: Peck says that the corn crop looks promising in central Iowa, but when walking rows, he has discovered some issues from the growing season.
3: Crop looks pretty good, but the one thing I'm noticing is some skeletons in the closet from early season when it was cool and wet. But kernel fill's there. The weight's going to be there. We've had a good season in terms of August weather for allowing kernel density, so I'm optimistic.
1: He adds that although the problems for corn growers this year were not overwhelming, it's still important to learn from the growing season and apply lessons learned to next year.
3: Oh, yeah, I feel like my job's to nitpick every single thing that we're doing in a good way, because I'm trying to get the grower to have succession for not just this year, but for years to come with our products. Our product lineup is a diverse one. We've got Corteva and Bayer genetics, so they are different. We just got really good diversity within our lineup. So, yeah, ironic enough, within my home district, we're doing a yield tour, and what I'm discovering is just the populations. You know, if you planted at 36,000, we're probably sitting around 30 to 31 just from this early season. But the kernel fills there. I don't have much tip back. It has been a challenging year in terms of how mother

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1: Midweek, September the 2nd, 2026, Rock 108 Morning Show. I'm Brian Marshall. It's one of those weird starts to the morning because I'm used to an occasional deer running across the road. That part I got taken care of. But it's the early morning walker that is absolutely blacked out. Not blacked out drunk, but just blacked out, just not wearing any sort of reflective clothing. And they're the ones kind of following the deer, so I don't know if they were chasing the deer this morning. Jeep Wagoneer with no lights on. That was cool. Luckily, on the opposite side of the road, just like, hey, make sure your lights are on, homie. No?
2: All right, cool.
1: And then somebody going the wrong way in a McDonald's drive-thru, blocking it. I don't think it was open. I was just like, all of this before 5 a.m.? What's today going to bring? I'll tell you this. Today it means clue me in after 9 o'clock, three celebrity birthdays, and Russ will have clues to guess who the celebrities are. And then on top of that, new edition of Dear Uncle Rusty. And you. With today's Brain Buster, 319-234-5369. Have it coming up right now. The Daily Calendar. Frosty, don't make it weird. Let's go.
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5: Hey, what up? It's the calendar. Last week we had Cherry Popsicle Day. Well, screw that. We're on to Blueberry. Blueberry Popsicle Day. 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Or just run and hide. 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It is Pierce Your Ears Day. 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
1: 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They are located in Coralville, right there by the Coral Ridge Mall. Most of us would consider this to be rude, but 16% of us do it anyway. 319-234-5369. You can call or text in your guess there. You can also call it in to 319-364-5369. Open for you now. Rock 108 Facebook page. Open anytime for you. Most of us would consider this rude, but 16% of us do it anyway. Well, let's see what we got for guesses. Leading us off, Matthew. Yeah, this is a go-to guess, but not it today. Not using the turn signal. Comes up in a lot of different questions, but the turn signal, nope, not it here today. Using the turn signal would not necessarily be rude. I'd actually like to know where you're going. Bob Lukaroth says, roll through a stop sign and pull out in front of someone. Yeah, you do it anyway. It's not just rude. It's, in this case, I don't know, if you're not paying attention, dangerous. Nope, that wasn't it. 319-234-5369. Jeff's guess, take the last piece of anything. Yeah, what are you doing, you monster? Trying to take that away? It's the last piece of cheesecake? That's one of those rules that, you know, when anybody brings something to the station, what do the DJs do? Just like vultures, they circle around. But we'll never be the last one to take something from it. Most of us. That's a solid guess. Not it today, though. Most of us would consider this to be rude, but 16% of us do it anyway. Not using the turn signal? Mm-mm. Rolling through a stop sign, pulling out in front of someone? No, that wasn't it. Taking the last piece of anything? No. But I like the guess. 319-234-5369. Dio.

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0: Moon Fever out of Seattle. It's Bury Me with Rock 108, 626. Those of you who are old enough to remember reading the newspaper, you'd have the different sections. You'd have your news, you'd have your local, you'd have your sports. You know, sometimes you'd have the back page that had the crossword on it, but there'd be variety pages. And I think that was, you know, talking about the news that wasn't going to make it in, you know, page one. Wasn't going to be the headline. And that's why it is not headline news on the Rock 108 Morning Show.
1: This is not headline news. Lionel Richie was hospitalized for dizziness. Doctors suggested rest, fluids, and no dancing on the ceiling. Miley Cyrus has dropped her last name, making it more difficult for her dad, Billy Ray, to claim himself as her dependent. Keanu Reeves turned 62 today. It's a real conundrum to figure out which is better, his acting or his band. 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In his defense, the customer did ask for extra meat. 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
2: We're stuck on steamy weather. The TV9 First Alert forecast, mostly sunny, hot, and humid after some storms this morning. We'll get to the upper 80s and lower 90s. Tonight, mainly clear, low 70s. For Thursday and Friday, hot and humid, upper 80s to low 90s, and a slight chance of storms. Overnight lows both nights in low 70s. The weekend, chance of storms with mid to upper 80s. From the TV9 Weather Lab, I'm Justin Roberts on the Rock 108 Morning Show.
3: Start the day at 75 Cedar Rapids in Iowa City, 71 Waterloo and Cedar Falls. Brian's Brain Buster for Wednesday. Most of us would consider this to be rude, but 16% of us do it anyway. What is it? 319-234-5369. 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

you do what they told you. 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Now you do what they told you. Now you do what they told you.

0: 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You're just gonna guess.
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2: 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Most of us would consider this to be rude, but 16% of us do it anyway. What do you think? 319-234-5369. Earlier guesses, roll through a stop sign, pull out in front of someone. Take the last piece of anything. It wasn't either of those. Let's get more guesses. Trisha Waverly on the text line, 319-234-5369. Correcting people's grammar. Yeah. There's a particular word that I see quite a bit that is misused. Yeah. And then you just like hold back, because if they did it to you, you'd want to clothesline them. Let's not do it. So correcting people's grammar. Good guess, but no, not today. Most of us would consider this to be rude, but 16% of us do it anyway. Melissa, not calling a missed call back. I think with the newer generations, just a quick little, hey, is there anything I can help out with? Kind of a thing. I can feel like the longer it takes to go through text message, you know, you go 25, 30 messages to get what you need. For me, it could be accomplished in like 2.5 minutes in a quick phone call. So yeah, I'm going to call someone back, but not calling a missed call back. No, that wasn't it. Bill D said passing gas at the dinner table. Was it the Nutty Professor where they're all sitting around the table? Oh, I done messed myself up. Ned and I watch that way too often. No, passing gas at the dinner table, not it. Not calling a missed call back? Mm-mm, wasn't it. Correcting people's grammar? No, not that either. But good guesses so far. 319-234-5369. Most of us would consider this to be rude. 16% of us do it anyway. Answer coming up in a little less than an hour on the Rock 108 Morning Show.
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2: St. Louis Cardinals hit 5 homers, including a 2-run shot from home run derby champion Jordan Walker. It's a 13-8 win over the Dodgers yesterday for St. Louis. Royce Lewis and Ryan Jeffers hit 3-run homers during a 10-run sixth inning for the Minnesota Twins. That highlights a 15-2 victory over the skidding Detroit Tigers. Colson Montgomery had 2 hits, 2 RBIs, and led the White Sox to a 5-1 win over the Astros yesterday. Brewers went over the Cubs after getting 9 home runs plastered onto them the day before. Brewers take that one 9-4. Marlins doubled up the Royals 6-3. Mariners beat the Red Sox 9-6. Minnesota Vikings agreed last night to sign 13-year veteran outside linebacker Kyle Van Noy. According to multiple reports, he's 35, played the last 3 seasons with the Ravens. With the Vikings, he should provide some needed depth and experience at edge rusher, where Andrew Van Ginkle and Dallas Turner give the Minnesota a dynamic set of starters. But the rest of the depth chart, largely unproven. That'll do it for sports. It's sponsored by JC Shows. Coming up on Sunday in Iowa City, a card and collectible show. That's going to be at the Johnson County Fairgrounds in Building C this Sunday, 10 a.m. to 3 p.m. All the details for you, jcshowsia.com.
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0: loud.
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0: Benjamin, Something Wicked on Rock 108. 651. It's going to be sunny, hot, humid today. Again, high's going to be 93, and then mostly clear for the overnight. Hot and humid, slight chance of storms tomorrow, 92. And things starting to break a little bit for Friday. Hot, humid, slight chance of storms. High's going to be 89. Got to look forward to that. You know, summer temperatures in the beginning of September. Let's get that pumpkin spice and, I don't know, some flip-flops. Make it all happen here today. 651. You think you got it bad. I saw this was getting developed and just like, well, wait a minute. You don't want to do any work? Nah. Scientists in China claim that they have developed a self-exercising muscle graft designed to be injected under the skin. These called myografts. And when they were injected into aging and obese mice, they improved the whole body muscle mass and function and metabolic and regenerative outcomes. I think that that means that they got swole. We're years away from this being used on humans. Researchers hope that the myografts could give bedridden patients a fitness boost without ever getting out of bed. That part I'm cool with. But you know, when something like this comes up and it's supposed to be used for good, that somebody will use it for bad. And then what's going to happen? We're going to have these mice running around looking like Arnold from Predator, talking in an Austrian accent. And then we'll have to really figure out what's going on. Luckily for now, just lock it back in your brain. Myografts coming up where you won't even have to lift anything. Leg day. Won't even need it anymore. Just inject it into your legs and look at my thighs. I'm going to crush your watermelon. It'll be great. News is on the way with Jim Mertens and KCRG TV9. Also continuous Stone Temple Pilots. How about some Chevelle as well? Well Enough Alone.
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3: 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I'm 56. 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
1: Iowa Governor Kim Reynolds says she wants people to avoid kratom and hopes state lawmakers will actually ban it next year. The substance comes from a plant. It's used to get high. Some synthetic forms are illegal in the U.S., but not all. Public health officials say at least 16 people have died in Iowa from kratom-related incidences so far this year. The Iowa House voted for a ban earlier this year, but it stalled in the state Senate. U.S. Secretary of Agriculture Brooke Rollins says relief is coming for farmers on the price of fertilizer. She spoke to farmers at the Farm Progress Show in Boone. Iowa farmers have dealt with high prices in fertilizer since the war in Iran shut down the Strait of Hormuz. About half the fertilizer used in the United States is imported. The Agriculture Department spent $500 million to invest in fertilizer plants here in the U.S. to ease those prices. Rollins says those new plants are expected to be finished next year. A Cedar Rapids woman faces felony charges after police say she was involved in a fight with officers that left two cops hurt. Jill Lampe faces the charges after police say she arrived outside her ex-boyfriend's home last Friday. Police say they struggled with her inside her car when she drove off, throwing one officer to the ground and injuring another who was hanging onto the car before he could shift it into park. Lampe was booked into the Linn County Jail. I'm Jim Mertens for breaking news alerts and headlines anytime. Download the KCRG TV9 news app.
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1: Midweek, can you believe it? 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Brain Busters coming up shortly. Most of us would consider this to be rude, but 16% of us do it anyway. Get your guests in on the Facebook page or send it on over to 319-234-5369. It was in the news that the announcer for Wheel of Fortune suspended from the show following unspecified allegations. You wonder what's going on, but comedian Lachlan Patterson says this is what he's dealing with Wheel of Fortune.
2: Never solved a single Wheel of Fortune puzzle in my life. I've been one letter away like 50 times, though. I'm always staring. I'm like, oh, come on. Oh, mud, of course. You know what I think I'd be good at? Wheel of Fortune, Czech Republic. Because at least there's no vowels to buy, right? You'd just be standing there. Yes, Patrick, I would like to buy a backwards K with a dot on top. Oh my God, there are 15 in this word. Congratulations. I am ready to solve. And then you just mumble some. What is Schneverschnick, Nishnifishing, Tijahan? Congratulations, this is correct, you win. Here is your family back. Oh my God. You had them? One of the golf clubs.
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0: It's either this or you hit the snooze button again. 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
1: 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So the Brain Buster today, most of us would consider this to be rude, but 16% of us do it anyway. Burping has come up a lot today. I feel like a number one guess. And farting at the dinner table had also come up. So you do both at the same time, you're bound to explode. At least that's what Grandma told me. No, it wasn't either of those. Rolling through a stop sign, pulling out in front of someone was guess. No. Taking the last piece of anything. You're a monster. No, that wasn't it either. Nick in Cedar Rapids, his guess. Most of us consider this to be rude. 16% of us do it anyway. Nick, what do you think? Peeing in the shower. Only 16% of us doing this. Now, if it's the shower, like the gym, a little different story. You know, I'm sure that the guy next to you doesn't really think that that's a great idea. No, that wasn't it. And yes, it's guys, you guys are doing it. Ladies, are you doing that too? I don't want to know. Dustin and Clinton talking over someone. Whew, that's a tough one. But no. Shane Thomas. Talking on the phone while at the store. Others have added that while you're in line for getting checked out or actually being checked out at the time with the cashier. That's a lot warmer. 319-234-5369. But it's not it. Most of us would consider this to be rude, but 16% of us do it anyway. Answers coming up right around 7:35. Did you see Tom Cruise wants to rehash one of his older movies again? Another sequel? And no, it's not Top Gun. Details about that one coming up. Avenged Sevenfold, This Means War.

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0: Black Veil Brides, their new one called Cut, featuring Lilith Czar with Rock 108. One of the movies that I was a big fan of growing up was Days of Thunder. Probably one of those movies that I shouldn't have watched when I was as young as I was, but man, I loved it. You know, the race cars going around the track. You had Tom Cruise at the time at the height of his popularity in 1990. Nicole Kidman saying the line that everybody loves, "Let me out of the car, Cole, let me out of the car." One of my favorite pieces. A young John C. Reilly, pre-Step Brothers, Michael Rooker, who really showed how easy it was to just be unlikable. I don't know if it was his face, the way he acted, but I mean, he was just absolutely great as Rowdy Burns in that. And then you hear they're announcing the sequel for the summer of 2028, and Randy Quaid's like, no, we don't like Anne Hathaway in this. So I don't understand why. Is it because he wasn't called to be a part of this? It was a little off his rocker, as it were. But yeah, if you're looking for the next Days of Thunder, the sequel to this, this is one coming up for you. Summer 2028.
1: In Days of Thunder, Cole Trickle was bigger than life. 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
1: We're stuck on steamy weather. The TV9 First Alert forecast, mostly sunny, hot, and humid after some storms this morning. We'll get to the upper 80s and lower 90s. Tonight, mainly clear, low 70s. For Thursday and Friday, hot and humid, upper 80s to low 90s, and a slight chance of storms. Overnight lows both nights in lower 70s. The weekend, chance of storms with mid to upper 80s. From the TV9 Weather Lab, I'm Justin Roberts on the Rock 108 Morning Show.
2: Looks like for today, it's going to be the extreme heat warning for southeastern Iowa, including Washington County, Cedar, Iowa, Jefferson, Johnson County, Louisa, Muscatine counties. Heat index values up to 105 today, and then a heat advisory looks like it's further north of Highway 30. Heat index values up to 102 today, so it's going to feel warm. Yeah. Brain buster. Feeling this one, we're getting a little warmer on this. Most of us would consider this to be rude, but 16% of us do it anyway. And the one that got us warmer, talking on the phone while at the store. But on speakerphone while at the store? Still not it. Hang there. Well, the answer coming up right around 7:35. Metallica on the Rock 108 Morning Show.

0: the following fact, but you know you want to. 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
1: All right, let's wrap this one up today. Brain Buster. Most of us would consider this to be rude, but 16% of us do it anyway. I did like Boston Mike put out there, picking someone else's nose and making a complete stranger eat it. What? That's oddly specific. And of course, you probably know someone who's done this. It's probably been you. You just like you go over there and just like, hey, come on over here. I'm going to do this for you. No, that wasn't it, Boston Mike. Sorry. The one that got us closer is the one we're talking on the phone while at the store. The speakerphone option came up at the cashier, which that's where you just want to smack it out of their hand. Oh, fumble. Sorry about that. Maybe you focus on what we're doing here today and don't waste my time. That wasn't it. But we do have a couple tasting the sweet victory here today.

0: slide today. Mindy guessing this one right, and Jenny P. from Osage. Most of us consider this to be rude, but 16% of us do it anyway. I wonder if it's happened to the two of these individuals that someone watches something on their phone during a wedding. What? What kind of monster's doing that? You take, yes, you're watching football. Although, it is Hawkeye season. Oh, boy. That's the answer. Watching something on your phone during a wedding. Today's Brain Buster. Another one goes live tomorrow morning, 5:35 a.m. Rock 108 Facebook page and sponsored by Paymore. 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
0: St. Louis Cardinals hit 5 home runs, including a 2-run shot from the home run derby champion Jordan Walker. Cardinals get a 13-8 win over the Los Angeles Dodgers. Royce Lewis, Ryan Jeffers hit 3-run homers during a 10-run sixth. Minnesota Twins highlight a 15-2 victory over the skidding Detroit Tigers. Colson Montgomery, 2 hits, 2 RBIs. And the White Sox, a 5-1 win over the Astros. Not as good for the Cubs. Brewers win 9-4. Marlins doubled up on the Royals 6-3. And the Mariners beat the Red Sox 9-6. The Chicago Bears are the featured team in the Hallmark Channel's upcoming Holiday Touchdown, A Bears Love Story. And it seems that the Cubs were a bit jealous and decided to create their own rom-com, Nine Innings to Love. Nine Innings to Love, a series set to launch on the team's TikTok account on Friday. The story is told across 9 innings of baseball and consists 17 short-form episodes. Cubs say that the series was inspired by the actual meet-cutes that happened at Wrigley Field over the years. I'm a little worried about this one. I mean, the Bears is one thing, but the Cubs, you have to then talk about curveballs and such like that. This will be happening on TikTok for the Cubbies. 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Iowa City Card and Collectible Show happening this Sunday, September the 6th, 10 a.m. to 3 p.m. at the Johnson County Fairgrounds in Building C. Need more details than that or any other shows upcoming? 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

0: with Young again, Rock 108. In the States, coming up on Friday, closing out Velocity Festival's Friday date. Looks like they go live at 9 p.m. on Friday, September the 4th. 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And if you're looking for those single-day general admission passes, use promo code KFMW for the single-day general admission pass. 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Ned will be doing his show. Club Ned will be live from Velocity Festival on Friday. So he's lining up some things, so you'll be able to see him there. And I'm sure if you swing on by, you'll be able to just shake his hand. Say, it's good to see you. No. Occasionally I like doing that, is, you know, send somebody up to him just to make him feel a little awkward. But yeah, that's happening on Friday. I'll be there on Sunday. Not broadcasting live, but you'll see me hopping and bopping around. Creed's on that date. Skillet, also Filter and Blackstone Cherry. Looking forward to seeing all those bands. And Saturday, Carrie Underwood. Default, going to be on the stage. 10 years as well. All of this at velocityfest.live. All right, today's Daily Dumbass. This one comes to us today from California. Police got an unexpected assist when taking a lunch break at a Panda Express. Officers have been trying to arrest a man wanted for a parole violation and had already been missed twice after he escaped by running onto the freeway. At that point, their third try, they're having lunch, Panda Express. The suspect walks right into the restaurant where the officers just happened to be eating. Body cam footage shows the officers jumping up and taking him into custody on the spot. Police joked that they weren't sure if it was good police work or the smell of the chow mein that brought him in. In this case, the arrest was successful, and yes, the officers went back and finished their lunch. I love that. You know, he comes on in. All right, that makes things nice and easy. All right, you go sit in the car. We're finishing up lunch. I'm going to take you downtown. Today's Daily Dumbass out of California. You got one like this? 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
4: Iowa Governor Kim Reynolds says she wants people to avoid kratom and hopes state lawmakers will actually ban it next year. The substance comes from a plant. It's used to get high. Some synthetic forms are illegal in the U.S., but not all. Public health officials say at least 16 people have died in Iowa from kratom-related incidences so far this year. The Iowa House voted for a ban earlier this year, but it stalled in the state Senate. U.S. Secretary of Agriculture Brooke Rollins says relief is coming for farmers on the price of fertilizer. She spoke to farmers at the Farm Progress Show in Boone. Iowa farmers have dealt with high prices in fertilizer since the war in Iran shut down the Strait of Hormuz. About half the fertilizer used in the United States is imported. The Agriculture Department spent $500 million to invest in fertilizer plants here in the U.S. to ease those prices. Rollins says those new plants are expected to be finished next year. A Cedar Rapids woman faces felony charges after police say she was involved in a fight with officers that left two cops hurt. Jill Lampe faces the charges after police say she arrived outside her ex-boyfriend's home last Friday. Police say they struggled with her inside her car when she drove off, throwing one officer to the ground and injuring another who was hanging onto the car before he could shift it into park. Lampe was booked into the Linn County Jail. I'm Jim Mertens for breaking news alerts and headlines anytime. 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

Far away. 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What's that all about? It's another Halloween show. Gravecore going to be the headliner on that. All the details, I'll get those to you in the next 10 minutes. 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

0: Rush, Animalistic with Rock 108, the latest from the ladies. 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Fundraising event for the Iowa Giving Crew and Operation Give Birds. This all stems back from, you remember COVID, bands not able to do anything, and then donating to Operation Give Birds. I see this very substantial amount come in from the band Gravecore. And that's awesome. I mean, when you can't go out there and tour and yet you're still donating to causes like Operation Give Birds, well, then it turns into Chaos for a Cause. Now you got bands on the stage. This is the sixth iteration of this. Rise of the Machines featuring Gravecore, Backhand Blue, The Rumors, also Non Grata, and Left of Upside Down. Want physical tickets? Some of you are all about that. I love that. Metro Records in Cedar Falls has those for you for just $20 in advance. 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
1: This is not headline news. Lionel Richie was hospitalized for dizziness. Doctors suggested rest, fluids, and no dancing on the ceiling. Miley Cyrus has dropped her last name, making it more difficult for her dad, Billy Ray, to claim himself as her dependent. Keanu Reeves turned 62 today. It's a real conundrum to figure out which is better, his acting or his band. 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
7: We're stuck on steamy weather. The TV9 First Alert forecast, mostly sunny, hot, and humid after some storms this morning. We'll get to the upper 80s and lower 90s. Tonight, mainly clear, low 70s for Thursday and Friday, hot and humid. Upper 80s to low 90s and a slight chance of storm. Overnight lows both nights and lower 70s. The weekend, chance of storms with mid to upper 80s. From the TV9 Weather Lab, I'm Justin Roberts on the Rock 108 Morning Show.
0: Just turned 826. It's 73 Cedar Rapids, Waterloo, and Cedar Falls. 78 Iowa City, Coralville, and

and Tiffin. Coming up in sports, baseball from yesterday, Minnesota Vikings picking up a outside linebacker, some experience. Tiger Woods changing his plea in his DUI case. All of that in sports in the next 10 minutes. Allison Chains with Rooster, Rock 108.

0: there's Fake It with the Rock 108 Morning Show. Brian Marshall. If you missed Brian's Brain Buster today, did see a couple of you have tried to put in for it today, and I'm going to give you a pro tip. If you're putting in Brain Buster and it's split up because of autocorrect, it's not going to work. Sorry. I've tried. I really have. But it's got to be one word to cue the system to go, here, here's the answer. So make sure it's Brain Buster, all one word, to 319-234-5369. You'll get the answer to today's question. Most of us would consider this to be rude, but 16% of us do it anyway. Again, the answer is up on the Rock 108 Facebook page now, but if you can't go there, use Brain Buster, all one word, to 319-234-5369. And another Brain Buster live tomorrow morning, 5:35 a.m., Rock 108 Facebook page, sponsored by Paymore, located in Coralville by the Coral Ridge Mall.
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0: St. Louis Cardinals hit 5 home runs, including a 2-run shot from the home run derby champion Jordan Walker. 13-8 win for the Cardinals over the Dodgers. Royce Lewis, Ryan Jeffers hit 3-run homers. It was a 10-run 6th inning for the Minnesota Twins and highlighted a 15-2 victory over the Tigers. Colson Montgomery had 2 hits, 2 RBIs, and led the White Sox to a 5-1 win over the Astros. Brewers went over the Cubs 9-4. Marlins doubled up the Royals 6-3. Mariners beat the Red Sox 9-6. Minnesota Vikings agreed yesterday to sign 13-year veteran outside linebacker Kyle Van Noy. Van Noy, 35, played the last 3 seasons with the Ravens. With the Vikings, should provide some needed depth and experience at the edge rusher position. Tiger Woods plans to change his not guilty plea in a DUI case stemming from a rollover crash in Florida earlier this year. In March, Woods' Land Rover clipped a truck, rolled onto its side, and then the golfer was arrested. Tiger Woods pled not guilty to driving under the influence in the case and is expected in court today for a plea conference hearing. No additional details about the nature of the plea change were released as of this morning. Sports is sponsored by JC Shows. Iowa City Card and Collectible Show happening on Sunday. That's September the 6th from 10 a.m. to 3 p.m. Johnson County Fairgrounds, Building C. Swing on in. Tell them you heard them on the Rock 108 Morning Show. 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

0: Nickelback, Rattle the Cage with Rock 108. Hot one out there today. You got the extreme heat warning to the southern counties and the heat advisory here through the middle of the day. Heat index is going to be over 100 across the state of Iowa. 93 the actual high today. A hot, humid, slight chance of storms tomorrow, 92. And then Friday, hot, humid, slight chance of storms, 89. Looks like we might get mid-80s for Saturday and Sunday. Coming up after the news, 30 minutes commercial-free includes Stained Mud Shovel. Got that by request. Also, Shinedown and Bill Murray featuring A Day to Remember called Always Let.
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1: Royal Bliss. Warning. Featuring John 5, Rattle the Cage. We raise the battle call, rattle the cage
0: until it falls. Yeah. This is New Rock trending now on Rock.

0: Marilyn Manson, Sweet Dreams on Rock 108. I remember when that cover came out, because I knew the other version, Russ.
1: I hope you did.
0: The Eurythmics version.
1: Yeah.
0: And was like, this is awesome. You know, we always talk about if you're going to do a cover, put your own stamp on it.
1: Marilyn Manson definitely did. And I've always said regarding covers, a great song is a great song and it doesn't matter.
0: Mm-hmm.
1: If it's not a great song, then it matters.
0: What were your early impressions of Marilyn Manson when you were, because you would have been programming at the time he came out? Yeah,
1: I was, and we were on it. What was the first one?
0: Are you talking Beautiful People?
1: Yeah.
0: Yeah.
1: And everybody was shocked that we went on it, but I think that was just a great song. I don't care who it is.
0: Did you know about the whole, you know, background and all the stuff?
1: Nothing.
0: Nothing
1: about Marilyn Manson. That song came out, and I'm saying hit the record label. You know, the record label is running slow because they didn't know how anybody would react to Marilyn. And he did have a little deep following, early following, not like Metallica, but sort of like Metallica.
0: Yeah, underground stuff.
1: Yeah, where there was enough underground interest in Marilyn Manson where I was like, okay, I have to pay attention to it. And then when Beautiful People came out, I said, well, all right, this is a good way to hit that weird underground and have a song that sounds great on the radio.
0: See, and there was that weird blend at the time of the rumor versus truth versus...

0: her on and he'd be on the stage and kind of doing the Iggy Pop thing where he, you know, hurt himself or whatever on the stage. You know, Iggy just was Iggy. But
1: Iggy was just Iggy.
0: And Marilyn was just a little bit different. The whole rumor of that he was the guy Paul from the Wonder Years, you know. Do you remember that show?
1: It's Paul Sorvino with the glasses?
0: Yes. They said
1: no,
0: that,
1: I didn't know
0: they
1: that.
0: They said that Brian Warner, Marilyn Manson, was Paul from the Wonder Years.
1: Well, I will say Marilyn Manson is an ugly peanut. So, yeah. That
0: with or without makeup.
1: I don't know. Yeah. It's like, you know, good looks matter in rock, or at least it did then. And he just went way the other way, which was probably a good thing.
0: Yes.
1: He definitely defined himself as the odd duck.
0: Yeah. You know? So, we'll talk about Marilyn Manson. But today is Wednesday. It means a couple of games today. Clue me in.
1: Oh, trivia was
0: no,
1: yesterday.
0: Tuesday means trivia. Wednesday's Clue Me In. Three celebrity birthdays today. You know all three of these. We have a 60-year-old Mexican-American actress and producer, 62-year-old Canadian actor and musician, and a 78-year-old former NFL quarterback and broadcaster.
1: Seems like every week there's a Canadian... Canadian, and I'm running out of Canadians to guess. Okay.
0: Well, you'll be able to get all three of these, okay. But you have the ability to call upon P1 Nation, and how's that?
1: If you're a friend of mine on Facebook, Rusty Jock, I will be looking at my direct messages, and you can help me out.
0: Clue me in after the forecast. Next.
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0: Yeah, it's going to be warm today. Surprise, surprise. Mostly sunny. Hot, humid, 93 today. Same for tomorrow. Hot, humid. The heat index is going to be over 100. Extreme heat to the southern part of the state, and heat index over 102 right around the corridor. Looking at Friday, hot, humid, high of 89. Saturday, slight chance of storms and 87. It is 80 right now in eastern Iowa.
1: Baltimore weather.
0: Okay.
1: Yeah, this is the way Baltimore was every day during the summer.
0: Sweaty.
1: Oh, boy, sweaty balls.
0: Clue me in. Here we go. Three celebrity birthdays today. We're going to start off with the 60-year-old Mexican-American actress and producer. Her father of Lebanese descent, but owned an oil company in Mexico.
1: What?
0: Yeah.
1: A Lebanese-Mexican oil nepo baby. Okay. Mm-hmm.
0: First appearance was on television on a Mexican TV series in 1988, but she broke through in the U.S. opposite Antonio Banderas in Desperado in 1995.
1: I don't know that at
0: all. Really?
1: Yeah.
0: You didn't have Maxim magazine or FHM? Or...
1: I did have Maxim.
0: Yeah, she was in it a lot.
1: She's a beauty, too.
0: Oh, yep.
1: Okay.
0: How about this? She was the title character in Frida in 2002.
1: Frida was an 80s artist who had a hit called I Know Something's Going On, and she was part of the Swedish group. Who was that big Swedish group?
0: Are you sure that's the Frida that's the one that had the movie about her?
1: Oh, no, I'm sure it's not.
0: Okay.
1: But they have the same name.
0: Okay, I'm just double-checking.
1: I'm just going where my brain knows to go.
0: Frida had the monobrow.
1: Why are we talking about Frida?
0: Because the person's birthday, who is today...
1: The
0: Mexican-American actress.
1: Okay.
0: Producer.
1: Does her name sound Mexican?
0: Yeah.
1: Conchita.
0: Nope.
1: I'm going to have to look.
0: You're going to have somebody help you on this
1: I'm
0: one?
1: I'm going to have to look to see if anybody's...
0: Before that, she was in

0: Fools Rush In with Matthew Perry.
1: Again.
0: No?
1: No.
0: You don't like to watch rom-coms?
1: Everybody's telling me Selma Hayek.
0: That is correct.
1: Thank you, Jason Dean Morris, pardon me, and Troy Long, and maybe John Michael Poprick.
0: Okay, so this is the first time in a while you've had to use P1 Nation, so flip your phone over. No more.
1: Okay.
0: Next one, 62-year-old Canadian actor and musician born in Beirut, Lebanon, and raised in Toronto.
1: Another Lebanese?
0: Yep.
1: Okay.
0: Nothing for you?
1: Born in Toronto.
0: No, born in Beirut, raised in Toronto.
1: Raised in Toronto, born in Beirut, is a rock singer?
0: No, but he is in a band.
1: Oh. It's, what's his name? Was he in The Matrix?
0: Yes, he was.
1: He has a beard. He was in Bill and Ted's Excellent Adventure.
0: That was the next clue. He broke through in an Excellent Adventure in 1989.
1: I didn't know he was Lebanese. I knew he was Canadian. I thought he was Hawaiian. Was that in the clues anywhere?
0: No.
1: No?
0: No. Had to pick between a red and blue pill in
1: 1999. Right. Keanu Reeves.
0: That's correct. Okay. Nice work. All right. This one you should be able to get. 78-year-old former NFL quarterback and broadcaster, born in Shreveport, Louisiana. In his early childhood, the family lived in Comanche, Iowa.
1: How old?
0: 78. So,
1: is born it in Manning? Archie?
0: No.
1: Okay.
0: 78, born in Shreveport, but his family, early childhood in Comanche, Iowa. Graduated owning virtually all of Louisiana Tech's passing records at the time.
1: So, wasn't Manning's dad Louisiana? No. Louisiana. Keep going.
0: 14 seasons with the Pittsburgh Steelers.
1: So an 80-year-old quarterback who would have been with the Pittsburgh Steelers probably in the 70s.
0: Also a broadcaster.
1: Is he kind of funny?
0: Yeah.
1: Yeah.
0: Yeah.
1: Give me one more.
0: He also recorded a country song at one point.
1: That won't help.
0: All right.
1: That's it?
0: Nothing, huh? Think about the Steelers. Who are the famous Steelers quarterbacks?
1: I'm just not good at that. If you asked me Patriots, I'd be good at that.
0: Not fair. he doesn't have any hair anymore.
1: Okay. First initial of first name.
0: T.
1: Tommy.
0: Keep going.
1: Teddy.
0: Close.
1: Teddy Bruschi.
0: No.
1: Theodore is Teddy.
0: Keep going.
1: Tom. Last initial.
0: B.
1: Teddy Bruschi.
0: No. Teddy Bruschi wasn't a quarterback.
1: I'm stuck.
0: Are you?
1: I'm stuck.
0: Here. I can't go for back the first name, the type of cloth that you might find on a
1: towel.
0: No, listen. The type of cloth that you find in a towel.
1: Terry Bradshaw.
0: There you go. Clued you in.
1: For Christ's sakes. I should have been able to get that.
0: It's all right. It's okay. You got 2 out of 3 today, and that's why we clued you in.
1: Again, you did a good job cluing me in, and sleep was elusive to me last night.
0: So. It's okay. Well, this will be perfect for dear Uncle Rusty.
1: It will be, because my filters, which are usually very low, are gone today.
0: You'll love this one coming up for dear Uncle Rusty. Aerosmith with Ragnar.

0: truck rattles, license plates two blocks away.
1: You're living life loud.
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0: Rob Zombie's Living Dead Girl with Rock 108. You know, you said you had trouble sleeping last night.
1: Yeah, very. I didn't have trouble sleeping once I got asleep. I had trouble falling asleep. I was listening to old Art Bell shows from the 1980s.
0: Oh, cool. Anything in particular that caught your attention?
1: Just his voice is so monotone. Yeah. You know, I sometimes use that to fall asleep too. But he was admonishing the UFO community about all the infighting that goes on among the different people. And they do. They fight a lot over, you know.
0: What types or where it's at or...
1: There's no evidence of that. That kind of infighting. And some guy will say, I have all the evidence. It's the usual stuff.
0: Have you watched that Uncanny Adventures YouTube channel I've told you about a couple times?
1: What's it called?
0: Uncanny Adventures.
1: No.
0: He goes out around like Area 51 and he'll go up like trekking.
1: Oh, I have watched that. Yeah, the dude that he just almost got arrested or something and got backed off pretty severely.
0: Did he now?
1: That's what I read not too long ago, that he can't, he's kind of, they're on to him.
0: Yeah. Well, he had just, what did he scale? One of the mountains near Area 52. And he's got like, you know, night vision cam and he zooms in. And all he's doing is just trying to look at aircraft and stuff like that. You know?
1: Well, with all the satellites up there now, you know, you can zoom in from satellite photography if you, you know, I think you have to subscribe to some of these satellites. But if you do, the world is pretty much your oyster.
0: Yeah. Huh. Interesting.
1: Why did I use that reference? That's such a weird, why is the world your oyster? I hate oysters.
0: Do you?
1: Yeah.
0: Well, maybe it's because we are going to go back in time. And Dear Abby used to be an advice column that was in the newspaper, and we're pulling up a Dear Abby issue from 2011, and it's my new favorite thing. This is Dear Uncle Rusty.
1: I'm ready.
0: Dear Uncle Rusty, my son and daughter-in-law live like pigs. Neither one of them was raised that way. They live in a beautiful home that literally smells like a litter box. I would like to look the other way and not visit, but now they have four children. Not only are these my grandchildren, unkept, dirty, dirty clothes, smelly shoes, unwashed hair, but my son and his wife foist their parenting duties off on their daughter, who's only 10. It's her job to get the brothers up, bathed, changed, dressed, and fed so mom and dad can sleep in late. The poor girl is exhausted all the time. She doesn't always have the time to brush her own hair and teeth before school, so she's often made fun of. My son sees nothing wrong with these chores, and I'm afraid to say anything because I know my daughter-in-law will cut me off from the kids. What's sad is that my son allows it. Am I crazy? Please help. Desperate grandma on the East Coast.
1: I have two thoughts on this. A, weak sons equal desperate grandmas. Son, grow up hair. The other thing is the world has changed since we allowed women in the workplace. They used to stay home and take care of all this stuff that grandma's complaining about. The houses were spotless, the kids were raised right, and the men went off to work and created enough income for the families to live. Unfortunately, we've created a society where both people have to work, and that has impacted the culture quite heavily. Yes, I'm a sexist pig, but I grew up in a different time. No mothers worked when I grew up. All the houses were clean. The dirty house...
0: He has two hands. He can pick up, too.
1: What's that?
0: He has two hands. He can pick up, too.
1: Who can?
0: The son.
1: Well, I'm getting there. I'm getting there. So, we've created a... I forgot where I was now.
0: Created a society that...
1: After the two parents had to work, the kid, remember the latchkey kids?
0: Yes.
1: They were called latchkey kids in the 90s.
0: Yeah.
1: Kids were sent off to school with a key around their neck so they could get back in the house in the afternoon. I was okay with that. I'm still okay with kids roaming the streets having fun. But most parents don't allow that to happen. We've just created a whole different world now with people. My brother and his wife had the filthiest houses, and they had, you know, $2 million beauties. Couldn't keep it clean. Neither of them worked.
0: Oh, no.
1: And they still couldn't
0: keep
1: it clean.
0: Oh, no.
1: Sorry if you're listening to this, Rich. it takes dedication. It takes work. It takes a little bit of an ethic to keep your house clean.
0: There's a pride in it, isn't there?
1: Yeah.
0: You know? I mean, you just swapped out a sofa that had a hole in it because of the cat.
1: I did. I think I can't go to bed if there's dishes in the sink.
0: Ah.
1: So I have to, whatever's in the sink, clean up and put away. Look, the world has changed. Clean your damn house, people. Or Mexican help is cheap.
0: Oh.
1: You can hire somebody.
0: More of that.
1: Southern California, baby. Oh, my God. You got anything you needed for $4 an hour, and they were so appreciative of it.
0: I think the desperate grandma on the East Coast, hopefully she's not recruiting from the West Coast, but we'll see what happens.
1: I had a woman who used to clean my house, and she was wonderful. She would come and stay all day, and she would mop the floors. She would do my laundry, fold the clothes, and on New Year's Eve, send me cooter pictures. So
0: I don't even know what to say to that.
1: Hello, Roussel. Happy New Year, Roussel. I'm saying, did you mean to send me that?
0: Yeah, well, Happy New Year.
1: Happy New Year.
0: This is where the New Year's baby comes
1: from. Hire some help, people.
0: Wow, okay. Maybe you get extra bonus, I guess.
1: There you go.
0: Huh, dear Uncle Rusty. Wasn't ready for that one today. You're looking for advice? You can get it a couple of different ways. Send us your problem, your story. Brian at rock108.com or?
1: 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Russ at rock108.com.
0: Yeah, because who knows on New Year's Eve what you're going to get.
1: Yeah, I already get everything on my Facebook.
0: Linkin Park, The Emptiness Machine, plus the new one from 3 Days Grace, both.
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5: Good evening, and welcome to News from the Homefront. My wife is going batshit. She found out about my secret drinking and that I watch porn every time she goes to the store. That's news from the Homefront. Now this.

0: 3 days grace. 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
1: Yeah, I'm talking to Taylor, my friend in San Diego, because I have a memory of this big fat ex-padre who had a barbecue out at Petco Park beyond center field as a walkway. And so I called Taylor, who's a huge baseball fan.
0: Yeah.
1: And he has no memory of it. Now, he's also a big stoner, so either of us could be right or wrong.
0: So then the first thing you do is wake up Taylor and say, hey, let's talk about barbecue. Man, yeah. That sounds good.
1: Yeah, wake and bake, Taylor. Wake and bake time. He's still on the phone.
0: Hey, wake and barbecue.
1: Was Boog Powell a...
0: That's not a name I know.
1: You don't know Boog Powell? All right. Taylor, was Boog Powell a compadre? No.
0: Okay. I saw there was a name that popped up here. I mean, obviously, we were talking about Tony Gwynn. I didn't realize Dave Winfield went into the San Diego Padres Hall of Fame.
1: Oh, Boog Powell was Orioles. I got my markets confused. Say what?
0: We're listening in on the conversation with Taylor.
1: Padres paid him $1 million to come and sign with the Padres to get into the Hall of Fame.
0: Really?
1: Yeah.
0: Wow.
1: Taylor knows everything.
0: Benito Santiago? Did he ever have a barbecue stand or anything?
1: Benito Santiago? No. He just threw people out a second. Lots of them.
0: There you go. Yeah. Love having his baseball card.
1: Yeah.
0: So Russ is going to have the double shot lunch today. No Padres on this one, but
1: I am ready for the lunch. Did I do a theme today? I can't remember. It doesn't look like it.
0: Don't know. I don't think so.
1: Okay. Tomorrow, everybody must listen because tomorrow's theme is classic rock songs that don't get played on classic rock stations anymore.
0: All from one particular year? Because that tomorrow's Throwback Thursday.
1: Well, they're all throwbacks.
0: Okay.
1: Just not a particular year. I'm mixing it up.
0: Okay.
1: These are all artists that in the 70s and 80s had one-hit wonder rock songs, most of them. One-hit wonder rock songs. You never heard from them again. They were huge, and the radio never plays them anymore. So I'm digging them up tomorrow. Ready? Deep cuts show tomorrow.
0: Oh, look out. Yeah. Hopefully one of them could throw somebody out at second. I would love that.
1: Second base is a hard. Fred Lynn could throw people out at second base. No, Freddie Lynn could throw people out at home from right field.
0: I love it. Yeah. All right, so Russ will take over in 30 minutes commercial free. Rage Against the Machine.
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2: Triple H is in the forecast for today. Hazy, hot, and humid. Moist, too. 93 degrees for the high temperature. Hot and humid. Maybe some storms on Thursday. Friday, hot and humid. 89 degrees. Offspring. 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

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I have the new song from the Heroes of Chaos for a Cause, Gravecore, coming up in a minute. 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

That's your headliner for year six of Chaos for a Cause, the band Gravecore, the horror rockers who always are their headliner at Chaos for a Cause. What a great new tune. That's called Pretty Insane at Rock 108.

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0: 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Chauffeurs aren't cheap, I know that.
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0: Finger 11 and Paralyzer on Rock 108. That song actually made the top 40 chart, the pop chart, coming in at number 6. What year was that? 2007, maybe? Somewhere around there. 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
0: I mean, it's August in Iowa. It's always the same forecast, a little hot and humid with chance of thunderstorms for the next couple days. Stone Temple Pilots now. 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

0: Rock 108 and Stained. It's been a while. We learned a little bit from Nick, who puts on the Velocity Festival. Nick is a big-time festival businessman, but he was also in Stained for a while. He's a musician, and he said that the band was great, and Aaron's a little bit of a pain in the ass, but we knew that. Breaking Benjamin, the new one, Something Wicked before that. The Double Shot Lunch is on the way. The Hump Day Double Shot Lunch. My thoughts are with Chaos for a Cause these days because we're working so hard on it. And that must be why I scheduled two songs from Alice Cooper today on the Double Shot Lunch. Also, Rage Against the Machine and the Pumpkins.
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Rock 108, we're wrapping up today's Double Shot Lunch. Two from the Pumpkins, we did Cherub Rock, and the song I always called Rats in a Cage because I never actually knew the title was Bullet with Butterfly Wings. And I was in the business. It never stuck with me. It's like Bob O'Reilly. Teenage Wasteland. Rage Against the Machine, we did two from them, and Alice Cooper as well. Old geezers get my reference. If you're a young punk, you probably don't. Thanks for listening to today's Double Shot Lunch, sponsored by the Peddler's Park Restaurant right off Center Point Road here in Cedar Rapids.

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1: Yep, it's going to be hot, humid, hazy, moist. Not great weather for the next 48 hours. Don't know about the weekend yet, but I think we're going to be okay for the Velocity Festival. How about some Loser? Three Doors Down.

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0: Rock 108 Shinedown's new big one. That's a great tune called Young Again. I asked our Midwest meteorologist guy, Lang Ingleshaw, to give us a forecast for this weekend. I think the festival's going to be okay. It's August. There's always a threat of pop-up storms, but usually we don't have them. When I get a report from Lane, I'll let you know what the weekend's going to be like in his opinion. At least 30, commercial-free, kicks off with Korn next.
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3: And I got out of the pool and I handled a boy like you're supposed to handle a boy. 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I'm 56. 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
1: So we're giving you a funny Friday. 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Killers of Kill Tony, September 11th. Greg Warren, September 12th. 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
0: Yeah, it's going to be hot, it's going to be humid, maybe some storms popping up. August in Iowa. 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
1: Well, apparently I'm referencing August all day today because it still feels like August. And I'm still writing my checks August, too. But thanks to Leroy, the UPS driver up in Waterloo, he reminded me we're already a few days into September. 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

Rock 108, that's the new Avatar, Crying Fire. Got a request from P1 Punk Bastard. He wanted to hear this Fozzy song we played a few years ago. I didn't even remember it, but here it is, Spotlight from Fozzy at Rock 108.

0: You know, a lot of people disagree with me, but I just love Fozzy. It's just meat and potatoes rock and roll.
1: Yeah.
0: With a little gravy.
1: Yeah, and his body's starting to look a little gravy-ish as well, too. Chris Jericho, that is. I mean, hey, we all age, man. We all age.
0: I know. It's called Spotlight. I remember it is. I got my eyes on you.
1: Yeah.
0: Because it reminds me of the lawyers upstairs who today probably have their eyes on me because I've been accused of being a sexist and a racist.
1: Well, just today?
0: The most recent. I'm sorry. What did I miss? Most recent. I did a Uncle Rusty's advice column this morning on the show.
1: Okay, yeah.
0: And I said some things that are true, but some people could conceive of as being sexist and racist, which they aren't.
1: Okay, all right.
0: My mother used to say, "Oh, Russell, you don't know what's in his heart. Just because he said that doesn't, it's just words."
1: Interesting. All right. I guess I got to look back on this, what you said this morning.
0: I will detail when we have time, because we can go longer during the 420.
1: Oh, sure, yeah.
0: I will recount the entire break.
1: Is this another 420 where Russ says, "I have to apologize for something I said earlier"?
0: Yeah, a little bit. But I mean.
1: It's only September 2nd, man. We still have like 29 more days. What are we going to do here?
0: I think I'm okay. I'll let you decide if I should apologize.
1: Okay. All right.
0: You're always good at knowing the truth.
1: I will try my best.
0: Yeah, all right. This afternoon at 4:20, Club Ned kicks off with Nine Inch Nails next.
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0: raised on nothing but pizza, Surge, and heavy metal. 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

0: Grace, don't want to go home tonight on Rock 108. Hey, it's Ned Clacton, man. Happy awesomeness. That is Wednesday. How are you doing today? I'm doing pretty good on my end, as always. Just kind of hanging. I got myself a cup of coffee and, it's only 2:28 and I'm drinking another cup of coffee. Why are you judging me? Why are you judging me all of a sudden? Well, hey, we've got Labor Day weekend just around the corner for us. That's always exciting. And don't forget that Velocity Fest is also this weekend, which is going to be awesome. 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
0: You feeling sweaty out there? Because you definitely are. 91 and partly cloudy skies and humid tomorrow again. Another humid day with a high of

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0: 65 on Rock 108. It's Ned. It's good to see that Rob Zombie's got most of his original band back together with the outside of John Tempesta, who's the drummer of the original Rob Zombie band. I'm not talking about White Zombie. That's long gone, according to Rob, so we have Rob Zombie. But all the original band members are back from the Hellbilly Deluxe days. And honestly, dude, it's back to where it was. I love John 5. John 5, excuse me, John 5 was a fantastic and still is a fantastic guitarist. But you ever think to him, like, maybe he's a little too good to be in some bands? Yeah, John 5 ruled. But I don't know. He just, in my opinion, wasn't the best fit for Rob Zombie. He needed big, grungy, punchy guitar. And the guitarist that's with him now, which his name is Riggs, who was the original guitarist from Hellbilly Deluxe days, is back. 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

0: Fever, bury me on Rock 108. Hey, it's Ned. And when you're going out for a nice drive because Labor Day is just around the corner, where are you heading to? What are those tourist spots that you're just like, I gotta go visit that? Well, here in Iowa, we got a few of them. Of course, in Brandon, Iowa, we have the world's largest frying pan. Can't go wrong with that. Mind you, that's not one that everyone flocks to at this point. It's just kind of a nice little roadside attraction. But what are the most overrated tourist spots in all of the U.S.? Have you ever gone out of your way to visit those? Maybe some of them that you know at this point? Well, there is a top five. I'm going to go, well, top 10 list, but I'll share the top five with you, all right? And a couple of them I've been to, a couple of them I have not. And number one, I'm going to kind of be honest with on that one, so get ready. Number five is Bourbon Street. Skip that tourist trap and head to the Frenchman Street instead. Never been there. Never been to New Orleans and always wanted to. My wife has always asked about it, too. The Four Corners Monument, which is number four, ironically enough, at the intersection of Arizona, New Mexico, Colorado, and Utah. Unless you just like looking at cement. I don't know. That one's kind of fun because it's just kind of a good picture. I have a picture on that one at the point, you know, all stretched out on the thing. But at the end of the day, around that four corners is a ton of vendors trying to sell you crap every single time. Number three, Mount Rushmore. Really? I don't know if I call that overrated. It is pretty cool to see. However, when you see it in real life versus when you see it on TV, a lot smaller than you think. Number two, Times Square. Again, another place I haven't been to. Wife has. And yeah, it's just kind of cool. Especially for one reason. Jason Voorhees stood in the middle of it on Friday the 13th, Part 8. Jason Takes Manhattan. It's the only reason to go to Times Square, honestly, is just to recreate that scene. But number one is this, and I visit there every year. Number one is the Las Vegas Strip. It's good to go to once to experience it. And then go to Fremont after that. Vegas Strip is all right. It's way too damn long. Everything's super expensive. Everyone is in your way. Just go there once, call it a day, and then head over to Fremont. Because honestly, that's the fun one. And it's classic Vegas on top of that, too. Fremont's is way more fun and half the price while you're at it. Metallica and more coming your way next.
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3: 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More of the same with a high of 92.

0: Flash is the new Die For You on Rock 108. Hey, it's Ned. 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Yeah, it's Rock 108.
1: My doctor told me that I have the peekaboo virus. 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
1: Black Veil Brides featuring Lilith Czar. 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See you in hell.
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0: beautiful people like Russ, who randomly donates money to my children's kindergarten.
1: Tell me how that came about last night. I get a message from, not Ned, his daughter. Hi, this is Lily.
0: That's right, yeah.
1: And we're running a sale at my school.
0: Well, but, first and foremost, I told you to just ignore it. And all of a sudden I get a text, yeah, I spent $40 on something. I don't know. I'm just like, no.
1: First of all, your kids I love, I can't ignore. So right. If I get a request, I'm going to satisfy that request. I wish they lived closer so I could see their beautiful faces more often. I love them. So I donated, but I don't know what I donated or why. There were like 1,000 choices.
0: Right,
1: and some choices counted for the kid. You needed a PhD just to figure out how to donate to this cause for the children.
0: Right. Well, back in the day, I remember when you would have a kid would sell you like chocolate or something
1: like
0: that.
1: Bring me the big box of M&M's.
0: Yeah, the chocolate or whatever. Well, nowadays, everything's digital. And how this worked is that you sign up Lily for this thing. It's like some school thing or whatever. And whatever money is donated, it goes to the school. And she gets points where she can get like a little stuffed animal or something like that. And the way I always had to do it is that I had to invite 8 people to this thing.
1: Okay, so that's how I got it. You actually sent me that invitation.
0: I did.
1: And that's why you said ignore it. But you should have given me context.
0: Probably should have.
1: Because I had to get 8 people involved.
0: Well, on the bright side, maybe this worked out for me. Because then the way you donated money. So, I mean, I guess in a way I'm a good salesman.
1: Okay, so how many of the 8 people donated?
0: That'd be you.
1: Come on.
0: Just you. Just you. And it's just like, all right. Well, on the bright side, here's the good thing. Lily got her little book buddy that she gets on her arm now. It's like a little stuffed animal. I don't know. She gets to use it when she reads books. She was really excited about it.
1: Did you tell her Russ donated for her
0: cause? I did.
1: Did I get like, a little credit for
0: her? She was like, oh, thank you. I was like, Uncle Rusty donated randomly $40, and we didn't know that he did. The teacher will be very excited about it. Yeah, so maybe another box of tissues can be bought for the kindergarten class.
1: It's that time of year. They're going to be bringing all kinds of stuff on.
0: Oh, my gosh.
1: Get your shots, Ned.
0: Yes.
1: I'm not in favor of the babies getting 1,000,000 vaccines, but the adults should definitely, just so they don't get sick from everything the kids bring home.
0: Oh, man, we already brought home one thing. It laid out Katie, like, beyond anything. Yeah, like, she was gone for that day. And I'm like, well, there you go. We gave it a shot.
1: That's so bad.
0: Yeah, we try to stay healthy as much as humanly possible. But there's no guarantees. Because once that first week of school happens, whether it be daycare or school or whatever, there's something coming home in some sort of viral infection or whatever it may be.
1: Now, we have to talk about Uncle Rusty getting put in timeout this morning.
0: Well, when he's not donating $40 to your child's class.
1: Right.
0: He's getting in trouble for something.
1: Right.
0: What'd you do? I don't even know. I wasn't awake yet, so.
1: All right. Well, you saw my post on Facebook.
0: I did, and I was going to question it, but I'm just like, you know, another day.
1: Update on my sexist and racist comments from Brian's show this morning. We'll be on the 420 this afternoon.
0: Okay. All right.
1: So, in radio parlance, I'm recycling what happened this morning during Brian's show to your show in the afternoon, so the stank can be on both shows.
0: Well, I appreciate you bringing me down, man. I mean, that's really all when I'm up, I'm down, man. Might as well go for it.
1: It wasn't that bad. I have done my half apologies in the past. Mm-hmm. I don't think I even need to half apologize for this. I think I can stand by this. The whole point of the bit is grumpy bastard Russ comments on Dear Abby topics from the past.
0: Okay, Dear Abby.
1: Dear Abby was a thing in the 50s and 60s.
0: Yeah.
1: Okay, life was different then. I was alive, not during the 50s, but I was alive in the 60s. Mm-hmm. I remember reading Dear Abby.
0: Sure.
1: And because of my age, I can remember a time, and this had to do with my answer this morning, when women didn't work.
0: That was a thing, yeah.
1: For the most part.
0: Right,
1: they stayed home, they were in the kitchen, they took care of the kids, they cleaned the house, and were a sex slave to the husband.
0: Okay. Had to throw in that last piece, but okay.
1: Somehow that was sexist. A sexist comment.
0: Well, in today's day and age, I mean, I don't,
1: you're turning red.
0: I don't know if you can do that, Russ. I don't know. Especially the last part. What were
1: was it not true? Everything I said was true. That's the way the world worked back then.
0: It was. It was back then.
1: And in my opinion, in many ways, it was a better world.
0: Okay.
1: Now, then the politicians started changing up the economy and sending all the jobs overseas, and women had to start working.
0: Yeah.
1: And I think that was unfortunate.
0: Mm-hmm.
1: that was the whole point of my little rant.
0: Sure.
1: But maybe a little sexist, but okay, people my age are a little sexist.
0: I'm going to put this whole thing into perspective.
1: Most guys, I can tell you, are a little sexist. Right?
0: I mean, welcome to the internet age, essentially, man. You just go into a comment section, it's like, wow, man.
1: In this world of complaining that we now live in, I'm surprised I don't get more.
0: I mean, yeah,
1: surprisingly. I am not everybody's cup of tea, I understand. Now, the other comment I made was, the beautiful thing now is you can get cheap Mexican labor to clean the house and take care of the kids. Also true, it's on the news every night, we're importing cheap labor from overseas. It's true, especially for those of us who lived in California, and you know it. You know, California is really expensive to live in.
0: Yeah.
1: I redid my whole bathroom, Ned, for $3,000. A tiled shower, a new toilet.
0: Yeah.
1: Because labor is so much cheaper there.
0: We don't have that out here, I don't think.
1: It's a reality. No, you don't get it out here. It costs twice as much to put your bathroom in here than it does in California.
0: Right, yeah.
1: Because we have different labor here.
0: Yeah, you got to get the cheapness somewhere. I don't know where. Not in and out.
1: Nothing I said, well, maybe a little sexist. But nothing I said was really that sexist or racist. It was just the truth. And you know, it's like, I'm sorry.
0: But wait, did you just say you were sorry?
1: Oh,
0: there?
1: I did, didn't I? I was about to say.
0: I'm like, wait a minute. Hold on. What are you apologizing for now?
1: Do you think?
0: Do I think?
1: Hearing now what transpired.
0: I will admit there's probably some things you in today's world, no. But back in the day, that's how it was. Definitely. Absolutely. I mean, just look at some of the old commercials back in then, when especially with that one. I'll never forget that black and white commercial with this guy that's drinking coffee or eating stew. And he's like, your stew is terrible. Your stew is terrible.
1: Right.
0: And it's like, yeah, that's how it was in 50s and 60s. It was a different time, man. Now it's 2026 and not so much.
1: There was an advertisement for a vacuum cleaner that was in Life magazine. And the wife didn't get the carpet clean and he had her bent over and was spanking her. I mean, yes. Okay.
0: Yeah. We all kind of rub our temples and go, that was a time, wasn't it? So, in truth sense, yes, that definitely was back then.
1: It's me. It's like, I can't change who I am. I can't change my age and what I've lived through and what I've seen.
0: I don't know, man. It's 2026. You could probably do that.
1: No, I can't.
0: Just write it down. You could totally make that happen.
1: I identify as an old grumpy geezer. And
0: he has shirts that say that, actually.
1: We do.
0: Over there.
1: I said to Brian afterwards, I said, you know what? Home run, we got a complaint.
0: No, I mean, that's honestly, if you're not doing something in that anger, someone, are you really doing anything at all?
1: The bit work, it's like, that's what's supposed to happen. Some people are supposed to say, what the hell did he say? And other people are supposed to say, that was funny.
0: Yeah, well, and here we'll follow up with dank memes, of course, our favorite.
1: What is dank saying?
0: Point to the spot on the doll where Russ hurt you, then get off GFY.

0: raise money for the shop earlier.
1: Oh, yeah, yeah.
0: And I donated to that. Are you not aware of that?
1: I mean, I guess
0: I hope you are. I did donate because I'm a good advertisee.
1: And also, check out his tattoo, I think, on your right arm. He could definitely use a little bit of tuning up on
0: that's
1: that
0: pretty one. Awful, isn't yeah, I mean, it?
1: It's old yeah. school, man. You got to have a little extra coloring in yeah. there, man.
0: So that's the story from this morning. I don't think it's a big deal. I don't.
1: There's a few people in your text messages that roll with you as well, too. Meanwhile, yeah. What was his name? P1 Ball says, shut the hell up and play music. And I think that's what we'll do. So for 420 today, this is another one of those bands that I'm also kind of excited about. Sleep Theory being one of them. And Never Tell is the other one. And Never Tell has a brand new song. And they did a collaboration. We played the hell out of that song. It was Sleep Theory with Never Tell or something.
2: Hold on.
1: What was that song?
0: Sleep Tell and Never Theory?
1: Break the Silence.
0: Break the Silence.
1: Featuring great, Sleep Theory. Yes.
0: Great tune.
1: Yeah, yeah.
0: By the way, yes. Farmer Tom just chimed in.
1: Okay.
0: You want to hear it?
1: Of course I do. I mean, yeah. He's here, right?
0: It might offend you.
1: All right, I'm excited.
0: All right, here it
1: okay.
0: is.
1: Okay.
0: This is from Farmer Tom.
1: Mm-hmm.
0: Penis, penis, penis, vagina, vagina, what? Vagina.
1: You know, there's a song on the radio that we play by Blink-182 that I think is not supposed to be played on radio.
0: What one?
1: It's, well, I can't say it because I think that's what the whole idea of the song is. And all it is
0: thought you said we play it.
1: No, we don't play it.
0: Oh, we don't play it.
1: That's the whole idea. But maybe if we feel like getting fired today, we could probably play
0: yeah,
1: it.
0: Yeah, that's all right.
1: Well, and meanwhile, a song that we won't get fired for coming up by Never Tell. It's a new track from these guys.
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1: 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Follow them on Facebook. Never Tell the Band. And the song called Last Breath. Brand new. I mean, fresh out of the thing out with these
0: now,
1: guys.
0: Now, is
1: man.
0: Never Tell one of the ones you saw in Arizona when you go to that convention?
1: Arizona, the Las Vegas.
0: Oh, Las Vegas. Yeah. Okay, that's one straight away.
1: 3 years ago, yes. Yeah, I saw that one 3 years ago, and saw them at the Hard Rock, and they impressed me. I think they're just a cool band, and I think, what's it, Sleep Theory, when you combine those two bands together, you have a pretty solid tour if you're to do that.
0: Big bearded, black-eyed lead vocalist? Or am I thinking of a different band?
1: Different band. Smaller black guy, but he's in Sleep Theory. His name is Colin. He's a very cool dude.
0: He's small?
1: Yeah, he's a small dude.
0: The facial hair makes him look like he's a big dude.
1: A little bit. Okay. I'm 6'2", and I think he was like 5'7". I'm like, everyone's
0: small. So he's like LeJean.
1: A little bit. Yeah. It's a little LeJean-ish. Well, let's see what Never Tell's Last Breath has going for us today. So let us know what you think. 319-234-5369 on the text line or send a message to Rusty Jock on Facebook. It's Never Tell. Rock 108.

0: Oh, God, it just ends like that again. Never Tell, Last Breath, Rock 108.
1: I hate when they end like that. No. It feels like there should be more song.
0: Like a drown out. Do something like that. I don't know. Just like a nice little trail.
1: I miss fade outs.
0: Yeah, me too.
1: Right off the bat, Judgy John, first of all, says things have changed since the 60s. I feel like I'm the sex slave in my relationship.
0: All right.
1: See? Things change for the better sometimes.
0: Yeah, it's crazy.
1: He said the song sucks, zero Fs. Let's get back to talking about stuff that angers people.
0: All right.
1: Ryan Roth, if you rolled up to my house with an old school boombox and blasted this song in my front yard, I wouldn't tell you to get off my lawn.
0: Say anything, man. Say
1: Ryan
0: anything.
1: Ryan Roth, that is an Oracle level comment because you worked the station sloganish kind of thing into your comment.
0: Yeah, kind of worked out.
1: Very well done, Ryan. You get an A for today. Adam Schmeckel. I'll give you $2 for that Schmeckel.
0: Man.
1: How many Schmeckels for that pumpkin?
0: When I think Schmeckel, I think of something way different.
1: Okay, that too.
0: Yeah.
1: How big is your Schmeckel?
0: Right, yeah, that's where I was going at, you know?
1: Of course, you always do. Alan P. Schmeckel.
0: All right.
1: I love it, especially the last half of the song. I'm not sure about anyone parked around me in Menards, though. That is from Alan in Nebraska. Thank you for commenting, Alan in Nebraska. Tom the Farmer.
0: Yes.
1: Sounds like Bring Me the Horizon. It does a little bit.
0: Earlier. Yeah, I guess it depends,
1: The later, not the early.
0: Right, yeah. Earlier was heavier.
1: Kurt Mann is commenting. Mr. Man Cave. He must be off work today. He only gets to comment these days when he's off work.
0: True.
1: Right off the bat, Mr. Russ Oakes and I think it sounds like Skillet and Atreyu.
0: Interesting.
1: I can hear a little bit of that.
0: Yeah.
1: Russ says it's a road beer's grower. I myself didn't like the sudden stop at the end, but Man Cave, okay, I guess.
0: Yeah.
1: So we got two comments for one.
0: Yeah, all right.
1: It was very well done.
0: That's a buy one, get one free deal.
1: Yeah. Here you go. Yeah. We should start paying for comments.
0: We should.
1: That's a good idea.
0: No, they should start paying us for comments.
1: Okay, that's too. Better.
0: I want the money out of this.
1: Tom Whiting, hello, Tom. Not bad. Rotation worthy. Judgy Mark Jones, this song offends me more than anything Russ could ever say.
0: All right.
1: And just proves how little effort this new generation puts into anything. Just copy and paste.
0: Okay.
1: Well said, Mark.
0: Yeah.
1: We used to live in an age of opinions with little outrage. Mm-hmm. Now we live in an age of little opinions and huge outrage.
0: A lot of outrage, man.
1: Mike Polkrab says, maybe a grower.
0: All right.
1: Josh Otto. Damn, I had no idea. Thank you, brother.
0: You got it.
1: Oh, I gave him the 25% off code.
0: Oh. Well, you had no idea. We've been talking about that for months.
1: Yeah, 25% off if you want to go to Velocity for a single day ticket. Just use the code KFMW. I think you saved like $33.
0: A good deal, man.
1: And finally, our weatherman, Lane Ingleshaw. See, I don't call him Weather Boy anymore because he graduated.
0: Hey, cool, man.
1: He deserves the term weatherman now.
0: Oh, he's a moron.
1: I asked him for a forecast for the Velocity Festival.
0: Oh, sure.
1: Because Nick was a little worried because Nick's not used to Midwest weather. And he was looking at the forecast, which always say chance of showers this time of year.
0: Oh, every time.
1: Doesn't matter.
0: 20%.
1: Nick. Yeah.
0: Every time.
1: And Lane Ingleshaw from Midwest Weather, which is a great Facebook weather site. If you're not following him, you should. He's a savant.
0: Cool dude.
1: He also likes fighting with listeners, so that's why I'm there. It appears dry for Friday through Sunday during the afternoon and evening hours. Overnight Friday night, a thunderstorm or two is possible, but it'll be over by the morning hours and, you know, relatively dry for the show.
0: There you go.
1: Heat index will be around 100 degrees Friday and Saturday, but Sunday will be the best heat day of the weekend with 90 degree weather.
0: All right, then.
1: Side note, when do I get to meet Ned? I've never met him. He's dodging me when I'm there. Has he never been in on the
0: afternoon
1: show?
0: He's only been on the mornings. Yeah, he's never been with me before.
1: Well, Lane Ingleshaw, hyphenated name.
0: You quit
1: have
0: your
1: to
0: job.
1: Ask to come into the 420.
0: Show up in here.
1: His email is ned@rock108.com.
0: And I will do my best to see you sending a message at all.
1: It takes about 6 to 8 months for
0: about
1: Ned
0: that.
1: To react.
0: Oh, man, you're giving me way too much credit. About 8 months. Exactly. Man. Text line wise, TJ Harrison. Hell
1: thank,
0: yeah.
1: Thank you, Lane, by the way. Thank you. Go ahead.
0: Never Sorry. Tell. I'd hear it again. See you Friday, Ned. Yep, I'll be there. Yeah, broadcasting live from Velocity. So come
1: from
0: on.
1: 2 to 7.
0: 2 to 7. Lucas Cheezik. Ooh, definitely need to follow this band. Sound just itches the right part of my brain. You have an itchy brain, my man?
1: Wow.
0: Being brain itched. Kyle from Waverly, kick ass song. Russell from Morley. Ned, the reason there's not much. Never mind. Skip that. I'll probably get turned off air if I say it.
1: Come on.
0: I don't know what he was saying.
1: Figure out a way to say it.
0: He just M hyphen. I don't know what the is.
1: There's so read it in context again.
0: Ned, the reason there's not much. I don't know.
1: Yeah. That's it?
0: Yeah, that's it.
1: Nothing after
0: I've got
1: that?
0: Nothing after that.
1: Oh, I thought you were trying to dance around.
0: No.
1: Oh, my God.
0: He censored himself.
1: All right.
0: Oh, good job. John Root from Raymond rocking out with my cock out at the 420. He's working on a tub, I suppose.
1: I don't get it.
0: Rotate A-lister for sure. Derek from Chipola. Sounds pretty damn good. Better go into rotation. It's very heavy. 10 out of 10. Dank memes. Hello, enslaved music monkeys. This evening's selection wasn't terrible. Not raw enough for my taste, but definitely something lighter fire will go far. I got the falling in reverse vibe out of here. 3.5 erections out of 5. Sean Walker. Even though it sounds like most music, I kind of like it. I also like the app.
1: Oh, hold on.
0: What?
1: We have an erection scale and nobody's complained.
0: No, not yet at
1: pigs.
0: Least. Yeah, give it time, man. Give it
1: Our
0: time.
1: Our listeners, pigs.
0: I mean, it goes from 6 to midnight every single time we think about it. John from Cedar Rapids, 3.5 out of 5. P1 Alex, the Forest Star from Minnesota. Russ, nothing wrong with what you said this morning. Stand up for what you believe in. Never apologize. And if you're offended, you need to go drink your own piss. Jesus.
1: I can only be me.
0: I can only be me. Tom Heim says, I missed it. Mark Jones.
1: Tom, you don't have to tell us when you missed the 420. It's okay. We have enough other listeners.
0: So Russ offended women and Mexicans. Is he auditioning for Kill Tony?
1: Oh, stop it.
0: Which, by the way, Kill Tony going to be at the Engler Theater?
1: Or Paramount. Offend anyone.
0: Severe Sammy Yawn, another formulaic tune. Meg Brink, 20% chance of showers equals 20% chance of seeing rainbows.
1: Oh, Meg.
0: That's a
1: positive comment. I like that.
0: Mr. Bradley Wilson from Cedar Falls. I have nothing to add to this conversation. I just thought Russ would enjoy this alcoholic beverages, which is called Foggy Geezer.
1: Yes.
0: It's a beer.
1: That's a beer?
0: Yeah, I guess so.
1: Did he send a picture?
0: Yeah, he did.
1: I want to see that
0: label. Pretty awesome. That's the first comment from Mr. Bradley Wilson from Cedar Falls, by the way.
1: Remember when we were doing our beers?
0: Oh, yeah, yeah.
1: When we had the Rock 108 beers, I tried like hell to name our beers like that.
0: Oh, sure.
1: Because that's what beer is. That's what the
0: they all have
1: beers?
0: Fun names, you know.
1: What do they call
0: it? Craft beer.
1: That's what craft beer is all about.
0: Yeah.
1: It's the label. You're saving the label.
0: Mm-hmm.
1: And I couldn't get anybody in this building to agree with me.
0: Yeah, they went with the pretty what it is. You know, this is a Bach beer. It's like...
1: With just the great. Rock 108 logo. Like, anybody cares about buying a beer with the Rock 108 label? No. They, what was the name of that one?
0: Rock Bach.
1: No, the name of the one the guy sent just now.
0: Foggy Geezer? I think it was Foggy
1: right.
0: Geezer.
1: Rock 108 yeah. Foggy Geezer beer. Yeah. Wouldn't you rather have that on your shelf?
0: Yes, yeah. I mean, that's... I would buy that.
1: Right.
0: Because it's a funny name. It's hilarious. It's like, there's a great beer up in, I think, Clear Lake called Oreo Speedwagon.
1: That's fantastic.
0: It's like a, you know, cookies and cream lager or whatever.
1: Right.
0: But I'm like, it's Oreo Speedwagon. That's
1: right.
0: Fun. I want to drink that. I don't know what the hell a Bach is until I figured out we started doing it.
1: By the way, Sergeant Daniel Balaba,
0: yes.
1: Who is doing security for all 3 days of the Velocity Festival.
0: He sent me a text and I just, you know how I am. I never texted him back. So
1: He told me to ask Nick, who is the promoter, ask Nick about his forklift driving skills. What did he do? What did he do? Did he run into somebody or something?
0: Something fell apart, man.
1: Daniel said, I'm going to be there from 8 a.m. Friday and won't leave until late Sunday night after the venue is cleared out. He's doing security.
0: Yeah, he'll be there all day, man.
1: Because he's a sergeant.
0: Mm-hmm.
1: He's a military man.
0: Yeah.
1: He knows how to keep order.
0: And when you have 30,000+ people there, you need some order.
1: Ask for Sergeant Balaba as you wander around the Velocity Festival this weekend.
0: Check him out, man. And of course, check out Never Tell, Last Breath.
1: Oh, wait a minute. I'm not security.
0: Oh.
1: Guides and answering guest questions.
0: Oh, that's cool.
1: Field of Dreams is a family thing.
0: Oh, very family-ish.
1: Oh, right. That's so nice.
0: I like it. Yeah. Beautiful. Well, go check
1: out
0: the
1: Field of Dreams. His whole family's
0: gone. Oh, that's
1: fine. They're all working it.
0: Hopefully he brings some of his animals, too. He's got goats. He's got some pigs, you know. Bring them out there and have some fun.
1: Farmhand Ethan Gash, Song Sucks, Everybody Snowflakes.
0: Well, as long as we got that going on.
1: Brian Feiler. Oh, I know what happened with that forklift. Well, tell us, Brian.
0: It's the mystery forklift.
1: Brandy Marie Clemens, I'm offended when you're not offended. I don't have no idea what that means.
0: I don't know.
1: Is that it?
0: I think so. I think we got it, man.
1: Pretty
0: never
1: weird,
0: tell.
1: 420.
0: It was a
1: started
0: little bit
1: out
0: this,
1: with your daughter.
0: Yeah. Started out with like Russ donated some money, and then after that, well,
1: everything went to hell.
0: It was interesting, you know. But we can't have a perfect 420 every day, man.
1: It was perfect. It's our podcast. This is what it is. We take like Joe Rogan. You have to listen to 2 hours.
0: Yeah.
1: Nope, not us. You listen to a tight 20 minutes of stupidity, and on your way.
0: And when I say tight, or when you say tight, loose 20 minutes, like
1: I didn't say tight, loose.
0: Yeah. I don't know what even. What I said. What the hell is tight loose? Oh, man. Anyway, go check out Never Tell.
1: What, Ned? Where were you going?
0: I was saying loosely 20 minutes. Usually it's like, well, people were like, well, let's start the song at like 4:26. They're like, well, I thought it was a 4:20. It's like, we'll start when we feel like it.
1: More comments today about we should record this every day and post it.
0: I know.
1: How do we get it done?
0: I failed miserably. I mean, it's all right there. I just had to click the button, and it's like, hey, it's done. But I suck, and there's that. So I can't even answer my messages, man. What makes you think I can download
1: well,
0: something?
1: Well, the other side of that is, yes, that'd be great, but do we want this living on forever? Maybe we can just make them live for a day,
0: and then they
1: disappear.
0: If we save it, then people won't want to come back every day to see what's next.
1: No, I'm not afraid of that. Afraid of other things.
0: Oh, yeah, it's coming back for us. You know, yeah, we can say one thing.
1: Like some of the stuff we don't want living on forever.
0: I really don't, man. It's one and done, dude. We don't need to hear about this for the rest of our lives. How about some cedar, Sandra?
1: Bye.
0: Okay, it's Rock 101.

0: King Benjamin, Something Wicked This Way Comes on Rock 108. Looking outside right now, it looks like it wants to rain a little bit. I mean, it's kind of showing up here and there. Nothing too crazy, but anything's possible, I suppose. 30 minutes of nonstop rock. Godsmack coming your way next along some Skillet 2. It's Rock 108. 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
1: We gotcha.
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0: 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It's Ned. 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Rob Zombie and Everlast coming away next. 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
1: 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John 5, Rattle the Cage. 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Rattle the cage
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3: 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Well, at least nowadays, that is. On Deck, Blue Medusa. But first, how about some classic Dragon Force?

0: New rock from Bill Murray, Always Let You Down, featuring A Day to Remember on that track too on Rock 108. Hey, it's Ned. Alice in Chains, Puddle of Mud, all coming your way next for you. 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
0: 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Tomorrow is also going to be hot and sweaty. High of 92 and hot and humid.

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0: Nickelback, their newest one, Rattle the Cage on Rock 108. Hey, it's Ned. I'm out of here. I'm done for the day. Hard Drive XL, Lou Brutus is the next. 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All of those. Ned on air. 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